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3: 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A night full of nostalgic love songs. Music Travel Love Philippine Tour is presented by Concert Republic.

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